salesman. My mother was a saint, working every God-given minute to make enough to pay the rent.

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0: opens ever so much, like the play of the waves.
1: 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And, as say our parents, if we are
0: to survive. I must not end this. I have not forgotten it. But I must have said this before, since I say it now. In my mind, not in a womb, either. So there is an audience. It's a fantastic public performance.

0: keep going. 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
1: It isn't Earth. One doesn't know what it is. Maybe a kind of...
2: They will surely bring me to the surface.
1: With just
2: one day or another.
1: And words fall.
2: And there will be
1: dialogue
2: in the...
1: Where now?
2: Under
1: who knows? But now I shall say my old lesson, if I can remember it. I must not forget this. I have not forgotten it, but I must have said this.

Well, I prefer that. I must say, I prefer that. Oh, you know. Oh, you. Oh, I suppose the audience. Well, well, so there is an audience. It's a public show. You buy your seats and you wait. Perhaps it's free. A free show. You take your seat and you wait for it to begin. Or perhaps it's compulsory. A compulsory show.

It's a long time coming to take yours and draw you away. That is the shame. You brought us, and for nothing, waiting alone, blind, deaf. You don't know anything. You don't know throw points for our hands to come and draw you away. Somewhere else, where perhaps it's worse. Where now? Where now? They don't know who they are either. Keep going. Stop! Stop! Keep going.

seem wrong to me. It's not going to be funny because I would like to know what I was going to start. It's late now. He is still talking incessantly. Repetition after repetition. Talking unceasingly in yourself. Outside yourself. It's late now. You shall never hear again the rolling cattle, the rush of the stream, in a chamber of dimensions unknown. I do not more, and never shall again, on long road or short. The fact is, I trouble no one, but I did. And after each group disintegration, the name of Mayakovsky hangs in the clean air.

0: may ask, why us? It is not easy to find an answer. But when we find ourselves face to face now, here, and they remind us that all this can't stop the wars, can't make the old younger or lower the price of bread. Can't erase solitude, but don't tread outside the door. We can only nod, yes, it's true. But no need to remind to point, for all is once always. Except perhaps at certain moments, here among these rows of balconies, in a crowd or out of it, perhaps waiting to enter, watching. And tomorrow we'll read that Ravel's Lamals made tulips grow in my garden and altered the flow of the ocean currents. We must believe it's true. Something else, otherwise it would be quite hopeless. But it is quite hopeless, unquestioning. But it can't go on. It, say it, not knowing what. It's getting late. Where now? When now? I have a present for you. Keep going, page after page. Keep going, going on. Call that going. Call that on. But wait, he is barely moving, almost still. Should I make my introductions? We have Leslie Lee Gomez, first soprano, Martha Cunningham, second soprano, Caroline Shaw, first alto, Virginia Watkins, second alto, Eric Dudley, first tenor, Edward Griffin, second alto, Deshaun Verla, first bass, and Cameron Beecham, second bass. But now it's done. It's over. We've had our chance. There was even for a second hope of resurrection, or almost. My newest baby, hot I can't. We must collect our thoughts, for the unexpected is always upon us, in our rooms, in the street, at the door, on a stage. Thank you, Ludo.
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I looked over Jordan, what did I see? 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

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Come in and carry me home. Perez